who I am. If I could just get back home to pick up where we left off, I'd take better care of myself. I'd stop

0: that Sierra Ferrell, American Dreamin'. And before that, Zach Bryan, Something in the Orange. And we started off with the Ovitt Brothers, Head Full of Doubt, Road Full of Promise.
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0: And that was Bon Iver, Skinny Love. And before that was Hooray for the Riff Raff, Alibi. And we started off with Red Clay Strays, I'm Still Fine.
1: If you already use your smartphone or iPad to wake up in the morning, why not use it to wake up with WTIP? 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

I was on a boat in Paris on a wave. Yeah. I was in a rave. I was on a boat in Paris on a wave.

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Na Shakara. You see, enough to do nothing. Na Shakara Loji. We get the song for them. We just sing them like this. We go say.

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Because running makes me look like everyone else, so I hope there will never be cause for that. Because I will be running in the other direction.

Para los.

In the background, it is TLC fam. The Bridge, Lace, London. Playing a bit of Big Room sounds on you right now. Remember to stay connected to us through the website, souldeluxeradio.com. Let people know you're digging the show. 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

0: Tommy Downs' Mrs. Blue single, a song that we formally introduced into the library in May 2025. Also, that was Olive Jones and Bombay Bicycle Club's Color on the Wall, Uncle Ben's Remedy with Never Get Caught, from the Saturday Night Swindle EP, and Aspects and Logan Stott's Love Sweet Love. Join me again, hopefully sooner than later. 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That's right, magic's been kind of the theme of the hour, I suppose you could say. So reach out to me. Tell me how much you're enjoying the show. If there are songs you also want to hear, that's a great way to get recommendations in. And you can also submit your music for consideration as well. 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Dark Water Rising, before this block is up. And right now, it is that time to get our second new tune into the library. This one, from Saul Williams' latest album, Leap Life, featuring Onslin Underground, for your consideration and approval. 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
1: On this day I plant my flag. 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
2: No looking back. 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
1: Countless corpses. The roofs and walls.
2: These are things that are old to you. There should be open doors for you. And if you ever feel that there are systems against you,
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I was there when they crossed the Mississippi, when they migrated north too, and when they took my mother to residential school.

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0: Tommy Down's Mrs. Blue single, a song that we formally introduced into the library in May 2025. Also, that was Olive Jones and Bombay Bicycle Club's Color on the Wall, Uncle Ben's Remedy with Never Get Caught, from the Saturday Night Swindle EP, and Aspects and Logan Stott's Love Sweet Love. 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Dark Water Rising, before this block is up. And right now, it is that time to get our second new tune into the library. This one, from Saul Williams' latest album, Leap Life, featuring Onslin Underground, for your consideration and approval. 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
1: On this day, I plant my flag. I plant my feet.
2: No looking back. So what you looking for?
1: That the fog will lift.
2: Well, I knew that.
1: That all these things will rise.
2: But what I mean is,
1: all I
2: these are things that are owed to you.

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1: Stop. Don't kill me.

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1: Here's what I learned about you.
0: It's just a rock. What is it against the tank?
1: I saw
0: but it's not the size of the rock.

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1: Jerry Potter.

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Hold on, let me ask a question. 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All right. 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
1: Bobby Rush, ladies and gentlemen.
2: Today's concert reminds us that music also has the power to bring people together around an important cause. Here's more music from the concert to protect our aquifer, live on Bill Street Caravan.

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1: He sees
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6: I'm not giving up yet.

The number one tune in May of 1938 was George Gershwin's Final Song. It was written for the movie The Goldwyn Follies of 1938. Sammy Kaye and his orchestra, with a vocal by Tommy Ryan, Love Walked In.

During the first year of his band, the clarinetist Artie Shaw had another hit. This one featured singer Nita Bradley. It's called Good Night, Angel.

This next tune celebrated 4 weeks on the charts. It's an encore from clarinetist Benny Goodman and his orchestra, Lullaby in Rhythm.

Yashimash, Sandy. Were you and the mister dancing to Vern and Steve Meisner's My Father's Waltz?

We should have known that a merry-go-round can only turn so long. I guess we just weren't ready for the carnival to end. So we stood there frightened and alone when the real world's